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You're listening to a Libra season themed episode of Charm School. I'm your host, DJ Noah, and I am a triple Libra. My sun, moon, and rising are all in Libra. So that's how I know that Take It Easy by Eagles is actually a very Libra song. Don't let the sound of your own wheels drive you crazy. I like that one. It's a good line. Up next, I'm going to play Ever Fallen in Love with Someone You Shouldn't Have by Buzzcocks. Thanks for tuning in. 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

That was Princess Castle 1987 by Peach Kelly Pop. And every single Libra on Earth lives inside of a princess castle. So that's the Libra connection on that song. I'm playing all Libra songs here on Charm School. Before that was Sweepstakes Prize by Mira. Every Libra is the prize that you would win if you entered a sweepstakes and you were the winner. You get one Libra. Before that was Dream Song by La La La La. And La La La La is what you say every time you're with a Libra because they just make you so happy. La La La La. Cool. Very cool. Thanks for tuning in. Thanks for listening. I put a lot... I basically built this collection of songs over the past year. I started putting songs together when I was driving home from a Tootie Cole show. She played at Enchanted Forest last summer. And I was like... And I heard It's Okay. And that was kind of the inspiration for this. Anyway, I have more songs that feel very Libra to this Libra. You know, maybe other signs could claim these same songs. And that's okay. It's fine. Here's I Love You by Spaceman 3. Thanks for listening to Freeform Portland.

That was Boyfriend Application by Finally Punk. Before that was In Love by Marine Girls, Libra Sun by Rahil, and Here Comes Love, Tenderness, and Kindness by The Cigarettes. You're listening to a very Libra charm school. It's Libra season. Everyone knows it's the best season. Everyone is so happy when it is October. I'm playing songs that feel very Libra to me, and Boyfriend Application. I think every Libra would benefit from opening up applications for boyfriends when they're in their early 20s. Because they're great girlfriends, and it's because they all have girlfriend degrees. This song I'm going to play proves it. It's called Girlfriend Degree by The Paranoids. This is Freeform Portland. Thanks for tuning in.

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And up next, nothing says Libra season like Obladi Oblada.

Freeform, Portland. That was Bright Side of the Road by Van Morrison. I am playing songs in honor of Libras this Libra season. And I do think that Libras tend to live their lives on the bright side of the road. The grass is always green if you're on the bright side of the road because the sun is shining on it. That's what I think. 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I was just wondering if you wanted to be a DJ for Freeform Portland. If you're listening to this and you're like, I could do that. I could easily do that. Great news. 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Just kidding, my co-volunteer. All styles and experience levels are welcome. You should

Okie dokie, folkies. That was Lucky Girl by Phaser Days. My name is DJ Noah. It has been the honor and the privilege of my lifetime to be with you here tonight on a beautiful early October evening during Libra season to play you songs that feel very Libra to this triple Libra. I hope you, if you are a Libra, you're like, wow, I feel so seen. And if you're not a Libra, you're like, oh my gosh, I wish I was a Libra, or I wish I had more Libra energy in my life. It's really nice. Libras are really like calm and chill, balanced. I mean, I guess a healthy Libra. They don't have strong reactions to things. They react kind of like normally and slowly, which we need more of in this world. Have a great rest of your Libra season. I do have a show in 2 weeks, and I think that's still Libra season. 2 weeks from today, if it's the 4th, 4 plus 14 is 18. Yep. So I'll be back here October 18th. Maybe I'll talk about Libra season again, but I'll probably play more like spooky Halloween songs, and then maybe I'll talk about some Halloween etiquette. Okay, thanks for tuning in. I'm going to end with So Much Beauty in Dirt by Modest Mouse. It's good to find beauty everywhere, even in dirt, especially in dirt. Thanks for tuning in. This is KFFP LP Portland and KFFD LP Beaverton. My name is DJ Noah. I'll see you next time. Love you. Bye-bye.

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1: 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My name is Jeff. I'll be sitting in tonight from 6 until 8 p.m. for DJ Victrola, who will be back next week. I'd like to remind you before we get into the music that Freeform Portland broadcasts as KFFP LP Portland, KFFD LP Beaverton, and can be heard at 90.3 and also 98.3 FM in the Portland metro area or stream from the website freeformportland.org. This evening, I thought it might be fun to start out with something by Danny Gatton from his album 88 Elmira Street here on Freeform Portland.

Wrapping up that set of music here on Freeform Portland with Dick Dale and his Deltones with the song Angry Generation. And that comes from a collection entitled Shazam and Other Instrumentals written by Lee Hazelwood. My name is Jeff and I'm sitting in today as the guest host on this program, which is entitled Guitar Shop Radio and airs here on Freeform Portland every Sunday night from 6 until 8 p.m. Your normal host, DJ Victrola, will be back next week. Ahead of Dick Dale, we heard Dwayne Eddy from the collection Twang Thang with The Trembler. Before that, we heard Gary Myrick and Havana 3AM from the album Texas Glitter and Tombstone Tales with Hungry, or rather Hunger. And to start us out, we heard Blues Newberg from Danny Gatton from his album 88 Elmira Street. Up next here on Freeform Portland, this is Albert Haines, G-I-N-E-S, out of Madrid with the song Nautilus here on Freeform Portland.

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From their first album in 1967, that was Creedence Clearwater Revival with the song Gloomy here on Freeform Portland. My name is Jeff, and I'm sitting in today as the guest host on this program, which is entitled Guitar Shop Radio, which broadcasts here on Freeform Portland every Sunday night from 6 until 8 p.m. Before Creedence Clearwater Revival, we heard Richard Lloyd from the album The Cover Doesn't Matter with Ain't It Time. Ahead of that, we had Ry Cooter and Manuel Galban from the album Mambo Sonato with Patricia. And to start us out, we heard Nautilus by Albert Haynes, I guess, from an album entitled En la Isla del Fin del Mundo. Thanks very much for keeping it tuned here to Freeform Portland, broadcasting at 90.3 and also 98.3 FM. 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On Sunday, you will find the title of the show, which again is Guitar Shop Radio. There you will find this playlist as well as the prior playlists. Up next, probably know this gentleman better from the band ZZ Top. The gentleman's name is Billy Gibbons, who plays guitar in ZZ Top. But before he was in that band, he was in a band called The Moving Sidewalks. And I'm going to play a track by The Moving Sidewalks next here on Freeform Portland. 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

Noah will be back next week. Before The Third Mind, we heard Fleetwood Mac from the album Then Play On with Before the Beginning. Ahead of that, we had Wang Dang Doodle by Love Sculpture. And to start us out, we heard The Moving Sidewalks from their complete collection with the song Joe Blues. Thanks very much for keeping it tuned into Freeform Portland. Up next, from the collection Tales from the Funk Dimension, 1970 through 1973, this is Bo Diddley with Elephant Man here on Freeform Portland.

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from the album Stone Crazy. That was Buddy Guy to end that set of music here on Freeform Portland with the song You've Been Gone Too Long. Had a Buddy Guy, we had Dennis Coffey from the collection Big City Funk with Whole Lot of Love. Before that, we had Philip Upchurch from the album The Way I Feel, and we heard the song I Don't Know. And to start us out, we heard Bo Diddley with Elephant Man, and that comes from the collection Tales from the Funk Dimension 1970 through 1973. My name is Jeff, and I'm sitting in as the guest host today on this program, which is entitled Guitar Shop Radio. I normally host a program entitled It's a Nice World to Visit every Saturday afternoon from noon until 2. Certainly hope that you will tune in and, for that show. Up next here on Freeform Portland, this is Gabor Szabo from the album Spellbinder, and I'm going to play the song Witchcraft here on Freeform Portland.

from their album Jet Set. We just ended that set of music with the Low Straitjackets with the song New Siberia here on Freeform Portland. Out of that, we had Davy Graham doing the Fakir, and that comes from a collection entitled He Moved Through the Fair, the complete 60s recordings. Before Davy Graham, we heard Marissa Anderson from the album The Anthology of Un-American Folk Music with Rababa. And to start us out, we heard Gabor Szabo from the album Spellbinder, and we heard the song Witchcraft. Thanks very much for keeping it tuned here to Freeform Portland Broadcasting at 90.3 and also 98.3 FM, and streaming from our website, freeformportland.org. Up next, from Russia, actually, this is the Messerschmitts from their album Dark Side of Paradise, and this is their version of the song Charade here on Freeform Portland.

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Ending the set of music here on Freeform Portland with the Yardbirds. From their album Little Games, we heard the song Glimpses. My name is Jeff, and I'm sitting in today as the guest host on this program, which is entitled Guitar Shop Radio, which broadcasts here on Freeform Portland every Sunday from 6 until 8 p.m. Your normal host, DJ Victrola, will be back next week. Before the Yardbirds, we heard Takashi Tarachi from the collection Aleki Bushi 1966 through 1974 with Rashomon. Headed that way at Jimi Hendrix from the album Are You Experienced with Third Stone from the Sun. Before Jimi Hendrix, we heard Man or Astro Man with the song Rovers from the record Beyond the Black Hole. And I started that out with Messer Chumps from their album Dark Side of Paradise and their version of the song Parade. Before I continue on to the last song of today's set, I'd like to remind you that Freeform Portland is a listener-sponsored, all-volunteer-run radio station, and we absolutely could not do this without your support of the listening audience. 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

Make it bang for you. Four on the floor, all I wanna do. Back out the room, make the bass go boom. In, put it down, make your heart go zoom. My drum, make it bang for you. Four on the floor, all I wanna do. Do, do, do, do, do, do, do, do, do, do, do, do, do, do, do, do, do, do, do, do, do, do, do, do, do, do, do, do, do, do, do, do, do, do, do, do, do, do, do, do, do, do, do, do, do, do, do, do, do, do, do, do, do, do, do, do, do, do, do, do, do, do, do, do, do, do, do, do, do, do, do, do, do, do, do, do, do, do, do, do, do, do, do, do, do, do, do, do, do, do, do, do, do, do, do, do, do, do, do, do, do, do, do, do, do, do, do, do, do, do, do, do, do, do, do, do, do, do, do, do, do, do, do, do, do, do, do, do, do, do, do, do, do, do, do, do, do, do, do, do, do, do, do, do, do, do, do, do, do, do, do, do, do, do, do, do, do, do, do, do, do, do, do, do, do, do, do, do, do, do, do, do, do, do, do, do, do, do, do, do, do, do, do, do, do, do, do, do, do, do, do, do

You just heard Mystery Boy by Sassy009. Before that, we heard I Wanna Believe by True Blue, Blackout by Raisha Rami, 10 Till 2 by Kumo99, and Mouth White Shut by Ashley Spencer. 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I'm Joe Chulina. Let's get back into it.

just heard Hit 'Em Where It Hurts by Pawpaw Rod. Before that was Disco Man by Remy Wolf. Right Away by Jovial. Tuesday Afternoon by A House in the Trees. And Take Me to Sweden by Rakishak. Thanks so much for listening to Synthetic Ride with me, Joe Chulina, on Freeform Portland Radio. Here's some more music.

That was Next to You by Vatican Jail. Before that, we heard Secrets with a Z by Grace Ives, Club 20 by Otha, Feels Like Us by Default, and It Goes Like Na Na Na by Peggy Guo. You are listening to Freeform Portland Radio. The name of the show is Synthetic Ride. I'm Jo Chulina. Thanks for tuning in today. I've got a song by Warren Hugh up next called Candy Choppa.

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Itang isusa. Isusa de. Itang isusa. 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Itang isusa. Isusa de.

That was Bittersweet by Billie Eilish. Before that, we heard Andromeda by The Gorillaz and Dram, Less of You by Omar Apollo, Lay Wool by Fale Nioke and Ghost Culture, and before that was Candy Choppa by Warren Hugh and Chasu. Thanks for listening. 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I'm Joe Chulina. 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

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Sorry, I'm a bit late. There's a little bit of dead air, but I hope that wasn't too much for you. 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This is off of their Live in Europe 1991 album, so keep it locked. 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

Thanks a lot. Thank you too, Lord. Hello. We're gonna be a fucking Arise 291.

Sonic Jesus with Kali Yuga off of Neither Virtue Nor Anger. Before that was St. Vitus with The Psychopath off of St. Vitus. Up next, Snarky Puppy with Young Stuff off of a live performance from the Southland Ballroom in Raleigh, North Carolina. Keep it locked. 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

Mike Maher on the trumpet. Sean Martin on the harmonica and organ. Harmorgan.

Sun Ra and his orchestra off of Dance of an Innocent Passion. That was Cosmo Energy from 1981. 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And it's pretty cool. 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

0: That was The Sledge with Flame Have. Before that was One with the Universe by Samsara Blues Experiment. 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

What's up, y'all? You are tuned into Freeform Portland. This is DJ CG&E here with you. Today we are going to be playing some tracks for you from a few of our favorite record labels. We just opened things up with Lafayette Afro Rock Band Darkest Light off the album The Week, and that's on Strut, a record label based out of the UK that's been doing great represses of tons of records that were gatekept for forever and a day, and these represses are making them available to way more people than they were ever available to before, and we kind of love that. That gives you an idea of where we're going to go with things today. Each block is going to represent a different label or a different group of musics that Chris and I love. And first up, we've got The Pyramids. They came from Chicago off the album Otherworldly, which is also on Strut, and that's where we're going to stay for a little bit. So keep it locked here on Freeform Portland with CG&E.

We're back on Freeform Portland. This is DJ CG&E playing for you some tracks off of Labels That We Love. You just heard Nubian Twist featuring Ego Ella May, 24/7, Mal Waldron with Red Matchbox, Mulatu Atsake, Chick Chicka, and we started this block off with The Pyramids. They came from Chicago. So this is all stuff off of Strut Records, one of those real archival jazz funk reissue labels that's just playing a bunch of really cool stuff. A lot of great releases, really worth your while. A lot of the stuff that Eric was saying that has been listed on Discogs for outrageously exorbitant amounts of money back in the day, but reissuing them at reasonable prices for the people. So we love that. Coming up next, we got some tracks from Matthew Herbert. So here is one right now, and this is going to be Summer Love by Dr. Rocket. So keep it locked here on Freeform Portland for more music from labels and people that we love.

Thank you.

All right, welcome back. You are listening to Freeform Portland. You just heard Momoko Gill with Too Close, Too Far, Herbert and Momoko with Need to Run, Momoko Gill with Heavy, Herbert featuring Verushka Fantasy, and we started it all off with Dr. Rocket, his track Summer Love. These are all tracks in the Matthew Herbert universe. He's a electronic producer based out of the UK, and then we kind of slide into some of the work that he's done with Momoko Gill. She is a jazz drummer also out of the UK, and their most recent album, Clay, is wonderful and something that you should definitely take a listen to when you have the time. And we're going to stay in this realm of music for a little bit because Matthew Herbert also runs Accidental Records, a label that was launched in the early 2000s, and that's where this next track comes from. So here is Sidja with No Words off the album Young Love. Keep it locked here on Freeform Portland for more music we love. We hope you will too.

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Kemi, the destiny's child of our school. 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And her face doesn't need to try. Just a finger of Vaseline on her eyelids got the year 11s rivaling. I perch at the end of her bed, her pet rat nesting on her shoulder. 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She tells me, closer. I run my hand down its body, feel its quiet undoing of fear. As my index finger slides into a full coil of Kemi's hair, we laugh at how neatly it fits. 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

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I think it was that medicine, man. I don't know what I took, but when I took it, it was fine. And the last thing I remember, me just lying down. 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I'm thinking, what the heck is up? 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I shouldn't have been a medicine man. I should have just left it alone and just sat back on my throne. But instead I had to dabble in things, just dabble with it, just see what it's like. Cause I had a chesty cough. So I had to get the chest of my cold. But little did I know, that was something else though. Whoa. And when I woke up in this awful state with a headache, great. Headache ain't feeling great, now migraine, I could feel the pain. Damn. Wow, what was in that ting? I don't even know who was around to give me that ting. Wow, now I'm thinking in a different state of mind, just tripping, sitting, thinking I'm never dabbling again with the medicine ting, cause yo, when it comes to that ting, you better be just cool with it. And me, I never act a fool with it. Yeah, I never stool with it. I'm gone at the lights. Green, first sight, then I'm gone. Such a doggy fight. Yeah, obviously I'm strong. Yeah, neat with it. Shout out Baker Beats with it. Shout out Basker D with it. Shout out Big Frost with it. Looking up soon, locked in it, but he's coming back home in soon. Yeah, you know how we do it. Rocket, yeah, we're home in two. Yeah. Family, we can come after you, but in a nice way to give you the mix CD too. To give you the tracks and give you what we do, how we rap, how we got it, how we...

All right, we are back on Freeform Portland. This is DJ CG and E playing for you some cool tracks that we love and hope you will too. We've been focused here on Accidental Records, Matthew Herbert's label. Here are some songs that we just played. Micah with Constant, Brother May and Mijachu, Medicine Man, Debris Stevenson, Kemi Comes Closer, Bamboo Man, Feel, Knickknack, You Were Supposed to Be Good, and we started this block off with Sidja, No Words, the Crudson remix. So, Matthew Herbert, UK-based, German-based guy, playing a lot of tracks that are jazz and jazz adjacent. So we're gonna keep it on that side of the pond by switching over to another prominent UK-based label that we love, which is Brownswood. It's Giles Peterson's famed record label that focuses a lot on world music, jazz, R&B, soul, all the good stuff. And, you know, he's just been kind of an international tastemaker for decades at this point. So just want to play some tracks from his label's repertoire. Coming up next, here's Emma Jean Thackeray with It's Okay. Keep it locked here on Freeform Portland for more with DJ CG&E.

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1: Even if it isn't Mother Earth, since she focused on finding a way. 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I know that you get weary, just keep your spirit alive and let it revive.
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0: Try what?
1: Try to get the lesson to hire us. Ain't a label that can fire us. We the blessing and the curse when we fired up.
0: What you doing?

In the park, I see a man sitting there with a newspaper under his head and head. I think he would be down for me to tell him that he'd been waiting around here for all of his life. And it's a time for the soul to come. When it came, I saw the same old scene over and over again, my friend. People talking and squawking in the park and sitting on the bench, thinking about things. I think of all the people in the park, sleeping in the street, living from the hall, sleeping in the street, living's kinda hard, sleeping in the street. People fall apart as a park bench is painted black and white. And when you sleep there, it don't get wet when you wake up, because the trees are withered and so you dry in the sunlight. You sit there and you prepare to make a movement, so you go through each and every can, looking inside, trying to see something that you didn't see last night. They want to get something to eat, and you go down the street. You see some friends of yours, and then they all speak. Saying, what's happening, man? You sleeping in the park again? Yeah, nothing but a survival thing, you know what I'm saying? You know, it's your life. Then again, my friend.

They ain't nothing, they frontin', not a people no standing. All those people something. Perched on the edge of all time, and yet they search for drums, imperial dreams, some least so far. Can't buy my soul, won't sell my soul to the devil, another

0: All right, welcome back. We're almost to the finish of this one. You just heard Diggs Duke with Is It Love, Coco Roco with Da Doo Da, Jose James with Park Bench People, Yusuf Days with Rust, and Emma Jean Thackeray with It's Okay. This is kind of a who's who of the current UK jazz scene, with folks like Yusuf Days making it really big on the world stage, but Coco Roco has been blowing up. They played here in Portland at some point. I'm sure they'll be back again. But yeah, we started in the UK. We're ending in the UK. This has been a very jazz-filled episode, wouldn't you say?
1: Yeah, absolutely. And that's where the new and exciting jazz is coming out of, straight out of the UK. So keep your ears to the streets over there and, you know, pick up some good stuff.
0: And we got a few more for y'all before we sign off. So coming up next, we've got Mirror Signal with 20th Century Fix off of Brownswood Bubblers 11. I know there's a lot of them. I'm not sure what they're up to at this point, but this one's from 11. So keep it locked here on Freeform Portland for more from DJ CG Name and whoever comes on after us, because I'm sure that's going to be great too.

bubbly. And if it cooks at the right temperature, what you end up with, I think that's what makes you who you are.

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0: Ah oui, bien sûr. Je suis allé

DJ Breezy with you here on Freeform Parlance. That was Maître Gazong with Les Jaloux Saboteurs. For that, El Wali, The Day of the Free Nation. The Pogues from their Peace and Love record with Young Ned of the Hill, and started today with Pictish Trail Torch Song.

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We had Azuka Moweta and his Anioma Brothers Band of Africa with Ogalanya Sound System. And before that, Kasim with

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I'm DJ Breezy. We just heard Jose Gonzalez with Ay Querida. Before that, Alfonso Cordoba, El Brujo, with La Garza y El Cocodrilo. Son Rompepera with Reptilio. And Abelardo, Carbono, and Quantic with El Cacharrito. And before that was Mexican Institute of Sound and Meridian Brothers with Cumbia de los Estudiantes. And right now we got Papa M

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Before that, Massive Attack featuring Tom Waits, Boots on the Ground, Andrew Saul, Lavender Cowboy, Sold American, Fractured Sound, and before that was Papa M. Arundel. From Japan, here's Akuban Vulgars on Strong Bypass.

DJ Breezy with you on Freeform Portland. That's Golden Gun with Let Me Shine. Lambrini Girls before that, Cult of Celebrity. Before that, a band we'll call the S-Hits with Thank You for Being a Friend. And Akaban Vulgars on Strong Bypass with Future Babies.

So when I was a teenager, I remember there was a conflict, one that divided the people of many nations, and everybody had to take a side. Maybe that sounds familiar. And looking back now, I thought it would be fun to write a song commemorating this battle that turned brother against brother, sister against sister. It's a song called Oasis versus Blur.

Some people like Oasis, some people ride for Blur. It really makes no difference, whichever you prefer. 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But if you were to ask, I guess I still prefer Oasis, 'cause they were working class. These questions seldom matter, few questions ever do.

0: Caju.
1: From a release on Bongo Joe Records, that's Cocaña, O Nost Casalot. Before that, Mekon's Private Defense Contractor version, Wooden Wand with Oasis versus Blur, and Catherine Irwin, The Hole of the Law.

DJ Breezy with you here on Freeform at the end of my two-hour show. We just heard the Brooklyn Funk Essentials with Bust the Bus Stop for that Ethnic Heritage Ensemble, Great Black Music. And gonna give you one more here, Strange Neighbors doing Want You to Want Me. 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

never a day, and I lost my words when you came my way. I don't play, you will never ever find another like me. Yeah, you should know you made my day, and I lost my words when you came my way. Well, you changed my mood.

track here from Justice. This is Genesis, the opener to their 2007 debut album, Cross. And right before that was a collab between Lalox and Melson featuring Twan Ray. It's Fallen, a record from Be Yourself catalog in 2019. Right before that was Slow Burner from Interplanetary Criminal and Original Coffee, a single from May of 2025. Right before that was Nobody by Axwell, a 2018 record from one third of the most prolific group, Swedish House Mafia. Right before that was the radio edit of Calvin Harris and Neo's track Let's Go, a hit single from 2012, which was later included on Harris's third official record, 18 Months. And we kicked off the top of the hour with Firestone by Kygo and Conrad Sewell, a global smash hit off Kygo's debut album, Cloud Nine, in 2016. We're getting into the next track here with You Can Cry by Marshmello, Juicy J, and James Arthur, a collab track from May of 2018. This is The Revelry with Masquerade.

Freeform Portland presents The Revelry with your host, myself, Masquerade. Wrapping up a track here from Mo and Diplo, Sun in Our Eyes, a track from 2018, which marks the second collab between Mo and Diplo, the first being in 2015 with their smash hit Lean On with DJ Snake. Prior to that was Wild Ones by Flo Rida featuring Sia, released in 2012 and produced by Axwell, whom we heard earlier with their track Nobody Else. Flo Rida always makes a point to work with EDM producers, giving his songs that anthemic house feel that gets people moving. Before that was Cry Dancing by Noted and Nina Nesbitt, a single from mid-2020. Right before that was Dance Through the Night by Griffin and Weathen featuring Norma Jean Martine, an album cut from Griffin's third studio album Pulse, which came out in 2024. Right before that was Tears by John Summit and Paige Cavill, another album cut, this one from John Summit's debut studio album Covering Chaos, which also came out in 2024. And we kicked off this section with You Can Cry by Marshmello, Juicy J, and James Arthur, a collab single from 2018 where Marshmello reaches more into a hip-hop bag with Juicy J while adding some ballad elements for James Arthur on the hook. Marshmello is still considered an EDM artist in my mind. And coming up here is Ethereal Connection by Tame Impala off his new record Deadbeat here on Freeform Portland, The Revelry with Masquerade.

KFFP LP Portland, KFFD LP Beaverton. 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You just heard Alone from Alan Walker, and before that was In Every Life by Audion, with Sugar by SG Lewis and Shy Girl preceding that. And then we kicked off this section with Ethereal Connection by Tame Impala. And Freeform Portland is entirely volunteer-run radio, and that means that listeners like you are what make this whole thing possible. So just give yourselves a hand for listening to Freeform Portland. And special thanks from me for listening to The Revelry with Masquerade. And here we have a track from Daft Punk, a classic. This is called One More Time.

is The Revelry with your host Masquerade, wrapping up LED Spirals from the Castlevania from the John Wick 1 soundtrack in 2014. Prior to that was Sacrifice by Cascade Deadmau5 under their collab project KX5, along with Sophie Tucker. It was the final single leading up to the release of the collab project, also called KX5, in 2023. Right before that was In the Name of Love by Martin Garrix and Bebe Rexha, the radio smash hit from 2016, which peaked at number 24 on the US Billboard Hot 100. Right before that was All Over Again by Elefante and Knightley, an album cut from Elefante's 2018 record Glass Mansion. And we kicked off this segment with One More Time by Daft Punk. And here we have Dancing in the Flames by The Weeknd. Only here on Freeform Portland's The Revelry with your host, Masquerade.

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Just wrapping up Tokyo Nights by Digital Farm Animals, Sean Frank, and Dragonette, a collab track from 2018. Prior to that was the Fetty LeGrand remix of Bruised Not Broken by Matoma, featuring MNEK and Kiana Lede. Right before that was Watch This Glow by Tritonal and Angel Taylor, a solo track from 2025. Right before that was Gasoline by Cash Cash featuring Laura White from 2020. Right before that was Physical by Dua Lipa, the smash hit song from her 2020 album Future Nostalgia. And we kicked off this segment with Dancing in the Flames by The Weeknd, a track from 2024 which people thought would be the lead single to his most recent album Hurry Up Tomorrow, but was ultimately not included. Thanks for tuning in to The Revelry with your host, Masquerade, on Freeform Portland. Here we have a track that everyone and their mom knows. It's Wake Me Up by Avicii featuring Aloe Black.

Form Portland's The Revelry with your host, myself, Masquerade. We're about out of time for the show this morning. Wrapping up with Trust by Just Noise, a track from 2024. And prior to that was a track by the duo Salem called Sick, which is an album cut from their debut album King Knight from 2010. Salem exists within a small subgenre called Witch House. Right before that was Lonely For You by Airman Van Buren and Bonnie McKee, a single from 2019. Right before that was the David Guetta remix of Love Tonight by Shouse. And we kicked off this segment with Wake Me Up by Avicii, the global sensation from the debut album True in 2013. I've been your host, Masquerade, and you've been listening to The Revelry here on Freeform Portland.

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1: 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Certainly hope that you will enjoy it. Starting out with this, this is Polvo doing a song originally recorded by Wall of Voodoo. 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

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And that's from their album No Jigsaw. And that was their version of the Depeche Mode song Enjoy the Silence. 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Before Eyelids, we heard the Dandy Warhols from their album Pinups doing the song Primary, a song originally recorded by The Cure. Before that, we had Young Knives doing Stand and Deliver, a song that was originally recorded by Adam Ant. And to start us out, we heard Mexican Radio by Polvo from the collection Freedom of Choice, and that song was originally recorded by Wall of Voodoo. My name is Jeff, and I'm here at present playing a selection of punk rock, post-punk, and new wave cover songs. Up next, I'm going to play a track by the band Globo, G-L-O-B-O, from their album Globo's This Nation's Saving Grace, on which they cover songs originally recorded by The Fall. This is their version of My New House by Globo here on Freeform Portland.

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Wrapping up that set of music here on Freeform Portland with a band out of North Carolina. The name of that band was Vanilla Trainwreck, and that was their version of the Talking Heads song Electric Guitar. Thanks very much for keeping you tuned here to Freeform Portland. My name is Jeff, and I'm here playing a selection of punk rock, post-punk, and new wave cover songs. Out of Vanilla Trainwreck, we heard Trotsky Ice Pick from their album El Kabong doing The Light Pours Out of Me, a song that was originally recorded by Magazine. Out of that, we had A Series of Snakes by A Miniature from a collection of various artists, Play Wire. And to start us out, we heard Globo from their album Globo's This Nation's Saving Grace, on which they record songs originally recorded by The Fall. And that was their version of My New House. 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

0: Thank you. Ending that set of music here on Freeform Portland with a live version of the song Friction by Echo and the Bunnymen, and that appears on their collection Crystal Days 1970 through 1999. That was a song originally recorded by Television. My name is Jeff, and I'm here at present playing a selection of punk rock, new wave, post-punk covers. Certainly hope you're enjoying it so far. Before Echo and the Bunnymen, we heard That Petrol Emotion doing a live version of the song Non-Alignment Pact, a song that originally recorded by Per Ubu. Before that, we had Clawhammer from their tribute album to Devo, Question, Are We Not Men? Answer, We Are Devo. We heard their version of the song Jocko Homo. And to start us out, we heard The Headcoats doing Action Time Vision, a song originally recorded by Alternative TV. And that appears on the collection Elementary. Up next here on Freeform Portland, this is another live track. This is Elvis Costello and the Attractions from the album This Year's Model. This is their version of the song originally recorded by The Damned. 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

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My name is Jeff, and I'm here at present playing a selection of cover tunes for you. Certainly hope that you've been enjoying them so far. We ended that last set with Patti Smith from her album 12, doing a cover of the Nirvana song Smells Like Teen Spirit. Ahead of that, we had Novell Vaughn from their self-titled debut album doing a cover of a song originally recorded by Joy Division. We heard Love Will Tear Us Apart. Ahead of that, we had Galaxy 500 doing Submission, a song originally recorded by Sex Pistols. And to start us out, we heard a live version of Neat, Neat, Neat by Elvis Costello and the Attractions. And that song, of course, was originally recorded by The Damned. Up next, this is a song that was originally recorded by The Jam. This is Velocity Girl with their version of That's Entertainment here on Freeform Portland.

That was Guy Chadwick to end that set of music here on Freeform Portland from his album Lazy, Soft, and Slow, doing a cover of a song originally recorded by Iggy Pop. That was Fall in Love With Me. Before Guy Chadwick, we heard The Church from their album A Box of Birds, doing Hiroshima Mon Amour, a song originally recorded by Ultravox. Out of that, we had The Wedding Present from their album Watusi, doing Jumper Clown, a song originally recorded by Mark Riley and the Creepers. And to start us out, we heard That's Entertainment by Velocity Girl from their collection 1989 through 1992. That song was originally recorded by The Jam. As you might surmise, I'm playing a series of cover songs, specifically new wave punk cover songs. Certainly hope that you're enjoying it. My name is Jeff, and I'll be here for about another 40 minutes here on Freeform Portland. Let's start out this next set with an instrumental. This is the band Messerchumps, a band out of St. Petersburg, Russia. From their album New Wave or Surf Wave, this is their version of a song originally recorded by Kraftwerk. This is The Model by Messerchumps here on Freeform Portland.

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Wrapping up that set of music here on Freeform Portland was a song by Sonic Youth. That comes from the deluxe edition of their album Goo. And we heard the song That's All I Know Right Now, a song that was originally recorded by the band The Neon Boys, which is a band that was formed by Tom Verlaine and Richard Hell prior to them forming the band Television. Head of Sonic Youth, we heard Subsonics, a band out of Atlanta, Georgia, with their version of the Richard Hell and the Voidoid song, Love Comes in Spurts, and that can be found on their album 2 Minutes or Less. Head of that, we had The Routes doing a Buzzcocks song. We heard Fiction Romance from their record Reverberation Addict. And to start us out, we heard The Model by Messerchumps, and that comes from the EP New Wave or Surf Wave, a song originally recorded by Kraftwerk. Thanks very much for keeping it tuned here to Freeform Portland. Looks like I have about 20 or so minutes left to go before I have to make way for the next show. So let's get right back into some more music. This is REM doing a song originally recorded by Beat Happening. I believe this song was recorded during the recording sessions for their album Accelerate, and then was released on one of the various records as a B-side. This is Redhead Walking by REM here on Freeform Portland.

will continue as planned. And they mercilessly hang.

That was the band Veronica Falls from their EP Six Covers, doing a song originally recorded by Eurythmics. That was their version of the song Thorn in My Side to end that set of music here on Freeform Portland. My name is Jeff, and I have a weekly show entitled It's a Nice World to Visit that broadcasts here on Freeform Portland every Saturday afternoon from noon until 2. But I've been here for just about the last 2 hours playing a selection of cover tunes for you. Certainly hope that you've enjoyed it. Before Veronica Falls, we heard Luna doing Let Me Dream If I Want To, a song originally recorded by Mink DeVille. Out of that, we had Dreaming by Yola Tango from a collection entitled Freedom of Choice. That's a song, of course, originally recorded by Blondie. Out of that, we had Sunday Mourners, a band out of Los Angeles, doing the song In the Shadow of Your Ego, a song originally recorded by Vic Goddard and the Subway Sect. And to start us out, we heard Redhead Walking by REM, and that's their version of the song originally recorded by Beat Happening. And as I said, that is just about my time for this 2 hours. I have to make way for the next program. Up next, I'm going to play a track by Simple Minds to end this set of music. This is from their album Neon Lights, a collection of cover tunes. This is their version of the song Bring on the Dancing Horses, originally recorded by Echo and the Bunnymen. This is Simple Minds here on Freeform Portland. Thanks for keeping it tuned to 90.3 and also 98.3 FM.

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Genres ranging from jazz standards, contemporary Hawaiian, and grooves that make you move. On today's episode is another jazz set featuring

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If you are just joining my show, today's episode is featuring Bud Powell, Horace Silver, and groups covering the Gershwin Songbook. You just listened to the Red Garland Trio playing Bud Powell original titled So Sorry Please from his 1961 release called Bright and Breezy. And in that trio, we have Red Garland, who's on piano, Sam Jones on bass, and Charlie Persip on drums. And before that is a lovely ballad titled Our Love Is Here to Stay by Blossom Dearie from Verve's Great Woman of Song compilation of Blossom Dearie. And this song was originally released on the album called Once Upon a Summertime. Also, this is one of my favorite ballads and standards, which is composed by George Gershwin, and the lyrics were written by his brother Ira. And before that is another George and Ira Gershwin classic titled But Not For Me by Miles Davis with Sonny Rollins from the 10-inch release titled Miles Davis with Sonny Rollins. And in that group is Miles Davis on trumpet, Sonny Rollins on tenor, Horace Silver on piano, Percy Heath on bass, and Kenny Clark on drums. And kicking off that set is Song for My Father by Horace Silver with his 1964 album called Song for My Father. And in this group, we have Carmel Jones on trumpet, Joe Henderson on tenor, Horace Silver, Teddy Smith on bass, Roger Humphreys on drums. To be honest, this record doesn't get played a lot in my collection, but I never realized that Joe Henderson is on this. Love his straight-ahead solo on his Horace Silver classic. Hope you enjoyed that first set. Stick around because we got a lot of great music coming up.

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1: 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Ending that second set, you just heard Let's March by Herbie Mann and Bobby Jaspar from their album Flute Soufflé. Accompanying them, who both play flute on this track, are Joe Puma on guitar, Wendell Marshall on bass, and Bobby Donaldson on drums. And before that is 8-4 Beat by Bobby Hutcherson from the album Stick Up from 1968. Bobby Hutcherson is on vibes, Joe Henderson, McCoy Tyner on piano, Irby Lewis on bass, and Billy Higgins on drums. And starting that set is So Tired by Bobby Timmons from the 1960 album Soul Time. And in that group is Blue Mitchell on trumpet, Bobby Timmons on piano, Sam Jones on bass, and Art Blakey on drums. And if Bobby Timmons rings a bell, he wrote Moanin', which is a popular hard bop song that was recorded for Art Blakey and the Jazz Messenger album of the same title. You know the song that goes do-do-do-do-do-do-do-do-do-do-do. And what do all three of these musicians have in common? They're all named Bobby. Hope you enjoyed that little Bobby medley.

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We've reached the halfway point, and if you're just joining my show, today's episode is all about jazz featuring Bud Powell, Horace Silver, and groups covering the Gershwin songbook. Ending that third set, you just heard My Funny Valentine, another popular standard played by Milt Jackson on the album Milt Jackson Quartet. And in that group is Milt Jackson on vibes, Horace Silver, Percy Heath on bass, and Connie Kay on drums. Before that, we got The Man I Love, another Gershwin song by Sonny Chris from his 1956 release Go Man. And then before that is another Gershwin song titled I Got Rhythm by the Hampton Hawes Trio from his 1955 debut album titled Hampton Hawes Trio Volume 1. And along with Hampton Hawes on piano, we have Red Mitchell on bass and Chuck Thompson on drums. And starting off that set is Soulville by Horace Silver Quintet from his 1957 Blue Note release, The Stylings of Silver. And part of that quintet is Art Farmer on trumpet, Hank Mobley on tenor, Teddy Kotick on bass, and Louis Hayes on drums. Hope you're enjoying the selection so far, but stick around because we got one more hour of great jazz music.

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You are tuning into Sounds by Abad J on Freeform Portland Radio. Ending that set of ballads you just heard, Stairway to the Stars by Dexter Gordon from his 63 album, Our Man in Paris, which was recorded in Paris, and I also played a song on this album in one of my sets back in May. Accompanying Dexter Gordon is Bud Powell, Kenny Clark on drums, and Pierre Michelot on bass. And before that is a ballad titled Tenderly by Bud Powell from his album Jazz Original, released in 1955. And for this particular song, we have Lloyd Trotman on bass and Art Blakey on drums. And before that is Embraceable You, sung by Dinah Washington from her 1957 release Music for a First Love. And starting off that ballad set is I Can't Get Started by John Lewis from his 1956 Pacific Jazz release titled Grand Encounter. And accompanying him, we have Bill Perkins on tenor, Jim Hall on guitar, Percy Heath on bass, and Chico Hamilton on drums.

You are tuning into Sounds by Abad J on Freeform Portland Radio. Ending that set, you just heard A Foggy Day, sung by Billie Holiday from her 8th studio album release in 1958 titled Songs for Distinguished Lovers. A Foggy Day is one of my favorite standards and is written and composed by George and Ira Gershwin. And shout out to Barney Kessel with that great solo on that song. Barney Kessel is definitely an underrated jazz guitarist and one of my favorites. And before that is Wonderful and They Can't Take That Away From Me, sung by Anita O'Day from her 1958 album Anita Sings the Most. And her personnel consists of Oscar Peterson on piano, Herb Ellis on guitar, Ray Bowne on bass, and John Poole on drums. And starting that set is Monk's Mood, covered by Bud Powell, coming from the tribute album titled A Portrait of Thelonious Monk. And accompanying Bud is Pierre Michelot and Kenny Clark.

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I hope you enjoyed my jazz selections highlighting Horace Silver, Bud Powell, and the talented groups covering the Gershwin Songbook, who's written so many bangs. Ending that energetic set, you just heard Un Poco Loco, a Bud Powell original covered by Shelly Mann and his men from his 1956 release with a contemporary titled Swinging Sounds. Shelly and his men consist of Stu Williamson on trumpet, Charlie Mariano on alto, Russ Freeman on piano, and Leroy Vinegar on bass, and of course, Shelly Mann on drums. Great track with everyone getting a chance of their own solo, and I never realized that the group changed tempo. From straight ahead to smooth, then back to straight ahead. They were so smooth with it. And starting that set is Nika's Dream by Horace Silver from his 1960 Blue Note release, Horace Scope. Making up Horace's quintet are Blue Mitchell on trumpet, Junior Cook on tenor, Gene Taylor on bass, and Roy Brooks on drums. And before I play my last song, please check out our website, freeformportland.org, to learn more about other radio shows, events, or to donate. 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To close my set, here's a feel-good, swingin' Bud Powell original covered by Hank Mobley titled Bouncing with Bud, coming from his 1957 prestige album, Mobley's Message. Also, thank you so much for tuning in. See y'all in 2 weeks. Cheese!

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My name is Fitz, and this is Rocket Science. Thanks for joining me. Hope you're having a great day or night, wherever you may be listening. So I'm excited about this show in particular, because in compiling the songs I wanted to play, I tapped into some of my favorites when I'm really wanting to relax, kind of getting into that real chill vibe. So I've got some heavy doses of instrumentals, some atmospheres. That's kind of my goal. That's where we're going to go. Songs that hopefully kind of take you to a different place, a place to escape. And so, our escape pod, as you would be our theme. And this first track that I'm going to play here is from Birmingham Electric. And it is the project of American musician, and he's an audio engineer. His name is Andrew Evans, and he's now based in the Netherlands. And this song is called Hydrogen, and it features vocals from Siobhan DeMar,

Meet the hydrogen ion. A single proton stripped of its electrons.

hydrogen ion reaches the edge of Earth's grasp, it can slip away into space. One by one, these smallest of runaways depart, and the atmosphere, ever so slightly, is changed. Now, you can't see these escaping ions with the naked eye, but you can hear their handiwork, if you know how to listen.

moves its way through this charged, restless sky, it can be stretched, delayed, and tuned, producing strange musical signatures known as tweaks and the Whistlers.

0: These are the whispers of an electrified atmosphere, signals that the sky above is alive with ions, currents, and motion.
1: So free.
0: And that even the smallest runaway hydrogen ion, a part in the grand humming machinery overhead.

0: That is a song called Run Around on the Underground. It is the B-side to the song Blue Savannah from Erasure, which was the third single in the UK taken from their album Wild. I played the 12-inch mix, which appears on the limited edition UK 12-inch of Blue Savannah, remixed by none other than Mark Saunders. And before that, I played Imagine Waikiki by French band La Femme, who wonderfully went full tropical on their 2023 album, Paris, Hawaii. They blended Hawaiian music, exotica, surf, and it actually even incorporates sounds of rain and birds that they recorded themselves while visiting the islands. And started the top of the hour here of this episode of Rocket Science with a band called Birmingham Electric and a song called Hydrogen featuring vocals from Siobhan Damar, originally from the band Mono.
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0: That is Talisman, and it's originally from the band Air, taken from their groundbreaking album Moon Safari. Actually played the vegan version, where Vegan was personally chosen by Air to completely reimagine their 1998 album. And as opposed to just like remixing it, you know, or taking the easy way out, he totally rebuilt the album from the original stems, adding new beats, harmonies, and it was just released a couple years back as Blue Moon Safari. So a complete reimagining of the original Air album. And right before that, I played the KLF and a song called Baltimore to Fair Play, which comes from their 2021 release, Come Down Dawn, which was a reworked version of their 1990 ambient album, Chill Out. Before that, I had Kenobi with a song called Nothing Else Exists, and started that set there with Flavien Berger and a song called 14 World.
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0: That is a song called Never Turn Away. That was the extended version from the original 1984 12-inch single from OMD and their album Junk Culture. Right before that, I had The Orb with Toxygene from their album History of the Future, Head on Television with a song called Time's Machine, and Imaginary Future with a really sweet cover of Louis Armstrong's, who made it famous, and a cover of What a Wonderful World.
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1: 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This is Freeform Portland Community Radio. I'm Fitz, and this is Rocket Science. Thanks for joining me. We are at the top of the hour here for the second half of the show. Hope you're having a great day or evening, wherever you may be listening. And I mentioned at the top of this show an hour ago that I was going to tap into some of my favorite songs for when I'm really wanting to kind of relax and chill out. Heavy doses of instrumental, atmospheres, spoken bits, kind of that kind of vibe. And hopefully, those songs that I'm playing will take us to a relaxing place to escape. So, let's do that. This next song is from a Montreal singer and composer named Patrick Watson, and it's from his 2025 album, Uh-Oh, which was an album he actually recorded after he suffered from this vocal cord injury, and he didn't know if he was literally ever going to be able to sing again. So it was apparently a very bittersweet album to record. And I'm going to play the song called Peter and the Wolf, which is one of the darker songs, kind of a more cinematic track. And as Patrick said in an interview, hold on, I wrote it down here. He said the song Peter and the Wolf, it's inspired by the pitch black feeling of being in the woods at night and walking through the New Orleans streets, which is a city filled with ghosts. So yeah, a wonderful combination for this song from Patrick Watson. So hey, thanks again for being here.

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0: This is a song called TOI 700D. It is from the band Gods of Venus, taken from their album Planet XOXO. Had Rafael Futura in there from his album Riviera with La Plage. Antenna, who is a Russian producer, his real name is Anton Firtych, but he goes by Antenna, and a song there called Love 66. And Chris Zabriskie with a quick song called Short Song 010923. And start at the top of the hour there with a song from Patrick Watson called Peter and the Wolf.
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0: This is a band called Red Box, and it's taken from their album Anthology, 1980 to 1990, 12-inch and alternative mixes. The song was called Enjoy, and that was the Paul Oakenfold Future Mix. Before that, from the album Spirit of Eden, I played Talk Talk with The Rainbow. Had Fife Dangerfield in there, who is the lead singer for the band Guillemots, with a song called Cowboy 222, strum style, reference number 51124. And Flavien Berger in there from the soundtrack Bushra and a song called Cut Rain Tape.
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0: So yeah, we are kind of approaching the end of the show here, and I do have some time for a few more songs. This is a band called Le Marche Bleu, and a song, actually that was the band. The song is called GRV Part 02.

from the album Brotherhood. I'm sorry, it's not Brotherhood. I had that one open here. From the album Low Life, that is New Order, and which was wonderfully re-released and remastered in this amazing box set in 2023. That was Elegia. There is like a 19-minute version of that song, which is spectacular, which is also in that box set. And right before that, I played Polo and Pan with Comb from their album Cyclorama, and La Marche Blue with a song called GRV Part 02. So hey, I hope you enjoyed this special episode of Rocket Science. 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Cheers. 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

All right. Hey there. Hello and welcome. Thanks for tuning in today. Chaotic Good Jazz, KFFP Freeform Portland. Big shout out and thanks to DJ Coley Cole and the Good Guts Show right before this. I've got something special for you all today here on Chaotic Good Jazz. My name is Alex Lester. I'm here with you from noon until 2. And today I'm playing the music, the source material, behind A Tribe Called Quest's most iconic and recognizable songs. Now, a couple of these you're going to recognize immediately, and you're going to know them. And a couple of these are deeper cuts. So thanks for tuning in today. Hope you discover something different here on Chaotic Good Jazz Freeform Portland. Kicked off today's show with the iconic Jazz We've Got. A Tribe Called Quest, 1991, The Low End Theory. And in that one was sampled Green Dolphin Street, Jimmy McGriff, 1972, the album Friday the 13th, Cook County Jail. You also heard Don't Change Your Love, the five stair steps sampled on that track. Now that's a Curtis Mayfield produced track. That one's from 1968 album Love Happening. You might have heard those drums before. They were also sampled by Kendrick Lamar on 2012's Mad City. The drums from Don't Change Your Love by the Five Stair Steps. But thanks again for tuning in today as I play through some of the source material, the DNA behind A Tribe Called Quest's most iconic and recognizable songs. Coming up are the tracks that contributed to Bonita Applebaum, including 1977's Roy Ayers produced track from the group Ramp. This is Daylight,

0: All right. Hey there, and thanks for tuning in today. Chaotic Good Jazz. My name's Alex Lester, here with you for about another hour and a half, playing through some of the source material, some of the songs sampled by A Tribe Called Quest. We just heard some of the musical DNA behind Bonita Applebaum. Kicked off that last set with the Roy Ayers-produced album, Come Into Knowledge. The track was Daylight. The group, Ramp, that one from 1977. You also heard the track Memory Band, Rotary Connection. Now that was their debut album from the late 60s. And that was Minnie Riperton's voice you heard. And closing out that set, 1971 Atlantic Records release, Headless Heroes of the Apocalypse. That one from Eugene McDaniels. The track, Jagger the Dagger.
1: 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Thanks so much for tuning in.
0: Gonna play some of the source material, the songs sampled. In the track Electric Relaxation from the album Midnight Marauders. Kicking it off with Mystic Brew, the 1972 Blue Note release from Ronnie Foster. Thanks for tuning in today.

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See you there.

All right. Hey, and thanks again for tuning in. Chaotic Good Jazz. My name's Alex Lester. That was Brethren contributing to the drums to Electric Relaxation. That was off their 1970 self-titled folk rock debut, the track Outside Love you just heard. Before that, Ramsey Lewis. Funk Serenity was the album. The track Dreams off the 1973 Columbia Records album. And we kicked off that set. Ronnie Foster, the iconic Mystic Brew, lends its musical DNA to Electric Relaxation. That one from the album Two-Headed Freep. And coming up next, I've got another Blue Note album. This one from 1970. Spinning Wheel. Dr. Lonnie Smith. And that one's been sampled hundreds of times, honestly. Multiple times by The Tribe, but also Wu-Tang Clan, Beastie Boys, and Run DMC. This one's contributed a little bit of its DNA to Can I Kick It? Well, yes, you can. Thanks for tuning in.

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This is Chaotic Good Jazz. My name is Alex Lester, here with you for about another hour. And today I've got a really special episode playing through some of the source material behind A Tribe Called Quest's most iconic songs. That last set with the songs that contribute to Can I Kick It? That included Dr. Lonnie Smith's Spinning Wheel. That also included Sunshower. That one, Dr. Buzzard's original Savannah Band. That was their debut album, 1976, via RCA Records. But thanks for tuning in today. Chaotic Good Jazz, playing through some of the source material and songs sampled by A Tribe Called Quest. Sly and the Family Stone, their 1968 album, Life, the track, Fun.

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All right. Hey there, and thanks for tuning in today. Chaotic Good Jazz. My name's Alex Lester, and I've got about another 20 minutes left with you, playing through a series of selections sampled by A Tribe Called Quest today. You just heard Young and Fine from the jazz fusion group Weather Report off their 1978 album, Mr. Gone. Before that was Gentle Smiles, Saxy. Gary Bartz from his prestige release 1975, The Shadow Do. And both those tracks contribute a little bit of their musical DNA to the Tribe track Butter. Before that, you heard Obligato, Brother Jack McDuff, organist. Another 1970 Blue Note album here on today's show. This one, Moon Rapping. And before that, you heard the tracks that make up Award Tour. Kicked off that set with Olinga, Milt Jackson. We Gettin' Down, Weldon Irvine, 1975, off the album Spirit Man. You also heard Lowdown, Charles Earland, 1973, off the album Charles III. Thanks again for tuning in today. This is Chaotic Good Jazz. My name's Alex Lester. Hope y'all are having as much fun listening as I am playing these tunes for y'all. Here's the track sampled on Vibes and Stuff, Grant Green, Down Here on the Ground.

0: All right. Hey, and thanks for tuning in today. Chaotic Good Jazz. You guys just heard the songs that were sampled on Description of a Fool. That was Running Away, Roy Ayers, Ubiquity. And closing it out with I Left My Wallet in El Segundo. That was Funky, the Chambers Brothers, you just heard. And this is Sueno, the Young Rascals, 1967, Atlantic Records.
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2: 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I'm Uncle Scotty. This is Radio Hot Tub's Golden Oldies program. Join us now as we go back in time and enjoy some of the great songs written by Portland artists of days gone by.

That's local Portland artist Larissa Birdseye with one of her earlier tracks called Loser. Of course, Larissa has gone to become a famous icon here in Portland, Oregon. Her songs now are much sleazier and filthier and dirtier and contain a lot of dirty words that we can't play on the radio. But back in the day, Larissa wrote beautiful songs like that one. I'm your host, Uncle Scotty, and for the next 2 hours, I'll be doing this weird old-timey radio voice and going back in time to play music from local Portland bands that are still together writing new songs, but we're going to play some of their old songs. For instance, this next band, When We Met. They're a two-piece band out of Portland, and their latest songs are introspective and dark and moody. But their earlier songs were fun and upbeat and wild back in the earlier days when the band was suffering from a lot of substance abuse. That's why they wrote this one called Alcoholic. This is local Portland band When We Met on Radio Hot Tub's Flashback

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one is called Smash the Gas, one of the earlier songs written and performed by local band River City Ruin. They moved here from California, made an instant splash on the scene, and that was one of the first tracks that was played here in Portland, Oregon. Of course, the band has gone on now to go through a member change, write a completely new record with a completely new sound, but back in the day, River City Ruin had that upbeat one, again called Smash the Gas. Thanks for tuning in. I'm Uncle Scotty, and this is Radio Hot Tub's Flashback to the Oldies, and we're playing a lot of music from local Portland bands like Renegade Leathers. Of course, we play a lot of songs by Renegade Leathers on this show all the time, including my favorite, like Sippy Time. But back in the early days, the band was recording some demo tapes, and this is one of the songs that we first received from local band Renegade Leathers way back in the golden days. This one's called Booze, Sex, the Devil. This is Renegade Leathers on Radio Hot Tub's Flashback to the Oldies.

Oh, that one suddenly took me back in time. The band is The Reverberations, and even their new songs sound like they've taken you back in time with their groovy 60s vibe. That song is called Out of Sight, and that's one of the earlier tracks written and performed by local band The Reverberations. Of course, the band is still out there making new songs and delighting fans around Portland, Oregon. I'm Uncle Scotty. This is Radio Hot Tub's Flashback to the Oldies. And of course, you'll get really tired of hearing me do this old-timey radio voice, but stick around. It's worth it because between my voice, you hear a lot of great music from local Portland bands that are still out playing the clubs like Trabant's. Members of The Reverberations are also in the band Trabant's, a great surf band that also came from California, by the way, but moved here to Portland a few years ago. They've released a lot of new music. It's incredibly good, but I'm going to go way back in time to the early tracks written by the band Trabant's. This one is called El Charo on Radio Hot Tub's Flashback to the Oldies.

That's local Portland band Verratus. The band just released a new record. It's getting great critical acclaim from all sorts of different fanzines and websites. But back in the day, they wrote that one called The Wanderer. Thanks for tuning in to Radio Hot Tub's Flashback to the Oldies. Normally, I'm here Friday mornings from 8 till 10. I'm not doing this weird old-timey radio voice. Instead, I talk like my normal self. And I'll be here playing music from the local bands that are playing in the clubs and new releases from some of the local Portland bands. I'll be back here this Friday from 8 till 10, and I hope you will too. But right now, we're flashing back to the oldies. It's Radio Hot Tub's Flashback to the Oldies from local Portland bands that are still out making new music, but we're digging into their old music. And this next band is Buddy Wynkoop. Oh, who doesn't love Buddy Wynkoop? I remember the first time I heard this band, I was instantly infatuated. Their new music is a lot quirkier and Devo-esque than the old stuff, but I'm going to dig into the old tracks. One of my favorites is called The Look. This is a flashback to the oldies with local band Buddy Wynkoop.

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0: Oops, too late.

A local favorite right there. That is local band Dot Gun and the Vignettes, digging way back into their catalog with a song called My Girl Friday. Of course, the band has released a brand new record. They're out playing the circuit again, and you can certainly catch Dot Gun and the Vignettes playing a lot of their newer songs out on the scene. But right now, we're digging into the oldies here on Radio Hot Tub's Flashback to the Oldies, music from local Portland bands that were written a long time ago. I might want to just take one moment here to interrupt and say that if you're in a local Portland band now and you would like us to hear some of your new music, you can drop us a note anytime on Instagram. 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We love to hear new music, so in another 10 to 15 years, you might become one of the songs on our next oldies program. Right now, we're digging back into the past, and this next band is still a big staple of the local music scene. They are called Creature Party. They put out a couple of albums. They've been playing a lot of the newer songs. They keep releasing more and more new videos and songs, but we're going way back to the very, very beginning. When I first heard about Creature Party, I still remember like it was yesterday, but it was a lot longer ago than yesterday. And the band wrote this song about that cat who ran away. I'm happy to announce that the cat safely came home eventually. This is local band Creature Party with Runaway Sadie.

was a long, long time ago that Monty Vega and the Sittin' Shivas released that one called Nuclear Garden. I believe they still once in a while break that one out live in concert for old-timey fans like me. I'm Uncle Scotty. I know I don't normally speak like this, but I thought it would be a lot of fun to talk on the whole program like I'm an old-time radio announcer. It's probably really annoying for you, but it's a whole lot of fun for me. Thanks for tuning in and supporting local music and local radio. This is the Radio Hot Tub Flashback to the Oldies program, music from local Portland bands that were written a long time ago. Of course, Monty Vega is still out on the circuit writing lots of new music, which we play on Radio Hot Tub, but that one was written a long time ago, again, called Nuclear Garden. All right, the next band is Perfect Buzz. Since this first song was written in your face back in the day, they've gone through some member changes, but they have perfected the band to a truly perfect buzz. Back in the day, it was an imperfect buzz, but we didn't know the difference yet because we hadn't yet experienced the perfect buzz. Perfect Buzz still plays the circuit. Did I call them Perfect Buzz? Ha ha ha ha. I messed up. But it's live radio. What are you going to do? Perfect Buzz is the name of the band. They're out there playing the circuit now. They're better than ever. But let's dig back into their past with a song called In Your Face. This is Perfect Buzz on Radio Hot Tub's Flashback to the Oldies.

That's local heavy metal rockers Slow Goat with a track called The Fall. That song was written long, long ago. Well, at least a couple of years. The band has gone on to perfect their craft and write heavier, harder, and more metal songs than you can even imagine. You would wake up in your sleep throwing the devil horns to the sky when you have nightmares about the songs they write today. But back in the day, they wrote that one called The Fall. It was one of the first songs submitted to Radio Hot Tub for airplay by local band Slow Goat. Of course, back in the old days, bands would have to record onto a cassette tape and put that cassette tape into an envelope and mail it to the Freeform Portland studios via Pony Express. But these days, you can get your music submitted through a fancy new thing called the internet. Yes, you can go to Instagram and type in Radio Hot Tub PDX. You can reach out to us and let us know about your new band from Portland, Oregon. We would love to hear your new music, which may eventually be included on one of these oldies programs years from now. I'm Uncle Scotty doing an old-time radio voice and celebrating some of the older music from our local Portland bands like Tango Alpha Tango. I'm not sure if this band is still around or not. They haven't played out in over a year. But Tango Alpha Tango first started on Radio Hot Tub over a decade ago with a track called Boom Boom. This is digging way back into the past from local band Tango Alpha Tango on Radio Hot Tub's Flashback to the Oldies.

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I'm your host, Uncle Scotty. This is Radio Hot Tub's Flashback to the Oldies, celebrating music from local Portland bands that are still out playing the circuit with some of their older songs. That's one of the strangest bands in Portland right there. They are called the Bottomman Ensemble. They just released a lot of new music, but that's one of their older ones called Cigars and Chocolate Soda. That's a delicious breakfast. I recommend it highly. Cigars and Chocolate Soda. That's what keeps Radio Hot Tub afloat. Again, we are flashing back to the oldies with some of our favorite local bands like Die Robot. Die Robot is still out playing the circuit, writing new music, always reinventing themselves. But back in the early days, they sent us a song called The Underground. We're digging back into the deep, dark catacombs of music from local Portland bands. This is Die Robot with The Underground on Radio Hot Tub's Flashback to the Oldies.

Well, that one certainly took me back to a long ago time. Here in Portland, Oregon, that is local band Gin and Tilliana, who have now reinvented themselves as local band Desert Shame. That song was called Driving and Drinking. I'm sure the band still does a lot of that. The band Desert Shame is still out playing the circuit, and they're still writing new songs. But we're digging back on our Radio Hot Tub Flashback to the Oldies show with that one, with the band formerly called Gin and Tilliana. Yes, some bands have not only reinvented their sound, but have reinvented their names. Like this next band that used to go by Rotten Holes Bible Club. I'm pretty sure some people got disgusted by that name, or maybe completely offended. And that's okay, but that's probably not why the band decided to change their name to Altar Girl. Altar Girl is a great local band, recently voted one of the best bands in Portland. But when they first started, they released a demo tape, one of their first songs called Chapel Perilous. So we're going to dig back into the archives and play an old one from local band Altar Girl, formerly known as Rotten Holes Bible Club, here on Radio Hot Tub's Flashback to the Oldies.

0: Local band Tripletz has taken Portland, Oregon by storm with their new album, their new videos, and their new mini movie, which they did a mini movie premiere at just a few months ago and brought the house down. The band is incredibly on top of their game, but back in the early days, they wrote that one called My Body. This is Radio Hot Tub's Flashback to the Oldies. I'm your host, Uncle Scotty. I'm getting really tired of doing this old-timey radio voice, but I started out doing the show like this, and I'm going to finish the show like this, taking us a flashback back in time, playing songs from local Portland bands that were written long ago. That was Tripletz, and now we're going to move into another band called the Latter-day Skanks. Oh, you know them. They're everybody's favorite cross-dressing former Mormons. And they have a lot of songs out and a new album out and a lot of new music, but way back in the old days, the singer was the drummer. And they wrote a song called Cat Call Out. They don't play this song live anymore, but I remember when they did. Oh, we're flashing back to the good old days here on Radio Hot Tub's Flashback to the Oldies. This is the Latter-day Skanks with Cat Call Out.
1: 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Are you reporting is that girls don't like this?
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1: Gaddy, come on. We're just acknowledging that you did a good thing today getting up out of bed. Oh, sweetheart! Yo! She don't even know, she probably got headphones on.

Oh, the Decliners, a band that has been rocking the Portland music scene for over 20 years. Recently, the band called it quits, but there's rumors floating around that they may reunite and come back with a new musician in the band. 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And of course, we're here every Friday morning from 8 till 10 on Freeform Portland, playing new music from Portland bands and music from the Portland bands that are out playing the clubs. This is our Radio Hot Tub Flashback to the Oldies program, and that's an old one by the Decliners called Teenage Waster. Now we're going to get into another local band that's out killing it on the scene, touring around the country. They're called The Max. The Max have made a big name for themselves here in Portland, Oregon. And I still remember the first time they sent me music. Oh, I got a chill down my spine when I first heard the song called King Hell Freaks. This is The Max on Radio Hot Tub's Flashback to the Oldies.

with a brand new drummer. The band is Manx. Manx with a song called Denim Diamond, taking us way back to the early days of the band. The band is back out playing the circuit once again with a new drummer. The new drummer used to play in a band called Atlas and the Astronaut. Do you remember that band? Oh, if you don't remember that band, you haven't been in Portland very long, have you? I'm Uncle Scotty, your host. This is Radio Hot Tub, the sound of Portland, and I'm doing this old-timey radio voice because today's show is Radio Hot Tub's flashback to the oldies. Music from local Portland bands that were written long, long ago. And that, again, was Manx with Denim Diamond. This next band is Les Gold. Les Gold is still out there playing the circuit. They continue to write new music and entertain us at local venues like Mississippi Studios. We're going to dig back into the catalog and play an old one called Outside. 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

Grab your board shorts, crack a beer, come hop in the radio hot tub. This is Les Gold, Portland, Oregon.

Memento with a song called The Metric, one of the first songs I ever heard by that local band, and I believe they still play that song live once in a while. Yes, the band Salo Panto still rocking the circuit of the Portland, Oregon scene. I'm Uncle Scotty, your host. I'm still rocking the Portland, Oregon scene too. Been here on Freeform Portland for 10 full years. And of course, we're always out in the clubs supporting our local acts, as you should be too. If you hear a band you like on the program, please get out and see them in the clubs and tell them that you heard them right here on Radio Hot Tub. This is our flashback to the oldies program, and here's another band that has been blowing away crowds for years here in Portland, Oregon. The band is the Quick and Easy Boys. Every time I see this band, I'm amazed that they're not more famous and worldwide popular. They should be on big jets, airplanes, flying around the world, getting mobbed by girls at the airport. But instead, they're right here in Portland, playing some of the local clubs and venues and entertaining us as they always do. I'm going to dig back into the past with one of their live records recorded live at the Laurel Fest. This is local band, the Quick and Easy Boys.

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band is still dressing up like pieces of fruit. The band is sweet and juicy. They've been dressing up like pieces of fruit and entertaining crowds around Portland and beyond for years now in the circuit. I'm Uncle Scotty. This is Radio Hot Tub's Flashback to the Oldies. That track was called Haskins, but you can hear a lot of new music from Sweet and Juicy if you just tune into our Friday morning show. All right, let's get into another old song by one of our great local bands that is still releasing new songs and videos all the time. It's everybody's most favorite lovable married couple. The band is Camp Crush. And Jen and Chris of Camp Crush have managed to keep themselves out in the circuit and a big part of the local Portland music scene. But I'm going to dig back into that catalog and play an old one called November Skin. Here on Radio Hot Tub's Flashback to the Oldies, this is local band Camp Crush.

The song is called Sorcerosaurus. It's local band New Not Normals. New Not Normals are still writing new music and playing the circuit regularly here in Portland, Oregon. But that one was written years ago. Again, it's called Sorcerosaurus here on Radio Hot Tub's Flashback to the Oldies show. I'll be back here on Friday morning. 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I'm going to leave you with an old one from local band King Black Acid. They've been releasing a lot of new music, but they haven't been playing any shows live in Portland for years. Let's go back and play one from back in the old days when King Black Acid used to be a big part of the live music scene here in Portland. This one's called I'm Rolling Under. This is King Black Acid on Radio Hot Tub's Flashback to the Oldies.

0: Hey, what's up, y'all? This is Fantastic Negrito from Oakland, California, and I'm checking in to let you know your community needs you. 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
1: 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I'm Sappho. I will be your host for the next 2 hours, and we are going to be going today on an audio excursion to South Korea. Yes, you heard that right. We are going to be playing music for the next 2 hours coming out of South Korea by some amazing artists in the psychedelic, electronic, alternative pop, and beatboxing scene. Yes, South Korea has an amazing beatboxing scene. So, buckle in and hold on tight, and we're going to have the music begin.

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All right, that was 64 Kasana with Subrosa, which came off the 64 Moments single, which was released in 2024 on the Kasana label. And yeah, they're a really awesome electronic band that fuses traditional Korean shamanic ritual music, which is gut, with techno experimental production. And that was just, wow, that's an amazing track. So yes, we just heard Kasana, and before that was Lee Jerram with Lazarus Theme. Composition one was the release it came out, which was an original musical soundtrack, which was released in 2020. Before Lee Jerram was the Sidhu Band with Niriri, and that was on the Breakthrough EP, which was released in 2024 on the label KPX Groove. And starting off the show was Lean Alchi with Bird off the 2026 single titled Bird, and that was released on the label Luca Bop. So you are tuned into Freeform Portland, and the show you are listening to is Radio to This World, hosted by me, Sappho. You can hear the show every alternating Monday from 4 to 6 p.m., and the whole idea behind this show, you could call it the theme of the show, is to take a audio journey to a specific country and explore its dancier side of music that has been released many different years. There's not like a specific decade that we focus on. It's just a sound. So I can't wait. I'm going to now play Sailor Honeymoon. Drama.

You just heard Kim Jong-mi with, let me see if I can get this name right, Gannadharam Basa, off the 1973 release called Now, and that was on the label Lime Productions. Kim Jong-mi is an early psychedelic rock singer from South Korea. And before that, we heard Hyoko with Weeing, off the 2014 EP 20 on Doro Doro Artist Company label. And we had Whack with Cliche, off the 2022 single Cliche, which was released on the label SetNet 34. And starting off that set of music was Sailor Honeymoon with the song Bad Apple, off the Bad Apple single, which came out in 2024 on the Bad Life Artist label. You're tuned in to Radio to the World. I'm Sappho. I'm so glad you could join us on Freeform Portland this Monday afternoon. And I just want to do a little PSA for you all. 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Join me. I would love to have you on the station and a DJ and be part of what we're doing here. So again, if you go to freeformportland.org and right on that front page is the button to hit to apply. Do it. I promise you. You'll love it. And we'll now get back to doing some audio exploration of music that has come out of South Korea. And up next is the band CISO Neon.

Let's get the right mic here. Okay, that was Bosadong Cooler with 0308 off the 2019 release, Yeah, I Don't Want It. That was an EP. And before that, we heard Duyong Guzopa with the song Cycle off their LP Cool, which came out in 2022 on the Dong Yang High Frequency label. And then we heard See So Neon with The Wave. That was on their EP Summer Plumage, which was released in 2017 on Magic Strawberry Sound. And we, yeah, that's what you heard. That was that set. And these are all artists, musical artists out of South Korea. We're traveling without moving today on a little audio journey to South Korea on the show Radio to the World, which airs every alternating Monday from 4 to 6 p.m. on Freeform Portland. And it's hosted by me, Sappho. I want to just give you guys a little heads up about some events that are happening here with the Freeform Station. We have some live DJ events going on around town this month, including this upcoming Wednesday at Trouble Bar on Southeast Division from 6 to 10 p.m. And then at Retro Game Bar this Friday from 6 to 10 p.m., we have a Freeform Portland DJ night. On the 18th of October from 7 to 11 p.m. at Dreamhouse Bar in North Portland, which is every third Sunday, you can find some awesome Freeform Portland DJs DJing. And then on October 23rd, we have another Retro Game Bar night in North Portland. Actually, I believe it's in, is it North Portland or Northeast Portland? Well, it's on MLK and right by Deakum. But yes, that is at Retro Game Bar on October 23rd from 6 to 10 p.m. And then the real big thing, well, I won't say it's a bigger than everything else, but it's a very special kind of doesn't happen all the time with our station, but we're having our Freeform Portland record sale here at the station at 6049 Southeast Stark on October 21st from 11 a.m. to 4 p.m. You can catch me at a lot of these events, either volunteering, DJing, or just supporting. And I'd love to see more of you out there. 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

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Lucy Gang is a hip-hop artist out of South Korea. 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And we're now going to hear Idiotape with the song Melody.